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0: Iedere zondag van 11 tot 2. The Jam on Zondag. Met Erik van Diemen.
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Hillsville, these country folk figured out how to make a way. Our people made something out of nothing. There's always been magic in our DNA. From our art, our poetry, to the music we would play, the whole world watches. Our black renaissance was put on full display. We were raised right, traditions were passed down. We welcomed new life. We had our own doctors and banks. We had our fair share of unfair fights. We weren't all rich. This felt like a small piece of heaven. We spread love from the lake to state on 31st.

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He calls it Samba de Amor.

0: Ronnie Hudson, George Benson, Alton Edwards, Aretha Franklin, Jocelyn Brown, Midnight Star, Chaka Khan en Diana Ross. Maar we beginnen met de Sister Sledge en Thinking of You. Veel plezier!
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